Never give up the fight. Said we never give up the fight. Hold on, hold on, check it out. I want everybody to sing one thing. I'm gonna say, you never give up the fight. And you're gonna say, you never give up the fight. And I'm gonna say, you never give up the fight. And you're gonna say, I never give up the fight. Okay, you guys got that? You got that? I gave you guys a high one because I can't sing high. I can just sing low. Okay? All right, here it is. Check it out. Check it out. Check it out. We never give up the fight. Say we. I said we never give up the fight. I said we. I said we never give up the fight. I said we. I said we never give up the fight. I said we never give up the fight. Oh, I love y'all. Check it out.

Hey, thanks for the love, y'all. 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Y'all feeling that? Y'all feeling that? Y'all don't mind if we just do our thing up here, right? Y'all can kind of go on a trip with us.

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We do it our way. All we want to do is just lay the track down. Me and my crew just laid the beat down. 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

by Jimi Hendrix. 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

That's how, yo. 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Y'all know what the freak is? 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All right, you don't know what the freak is. It's like this, it's like this. 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You know, something like that. All right? 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

0: Cause it's the Boost Knocker. 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
1: I got you.
0: So the freak, I'm telling you, that's my favorite dance. It stood the test of time. Hey man, I'm sorry if you don't know what the freak is. Somebody want to demonstrate for the brother? I wasn't really hitting it right enough is what he was saying, and he's kind of confused. He wants somebody. You ready? It's kind of like, you know, it's hard to do it when like the lights are shining on you and all like that. You know? See? It's really easy to do. Okay, this next song you can do the freak to also. We have a little technical difficulties. Just give us like 1 second. Mingle amongst your friends, you know. There's some freaks out there. If you're a freak, raise your hand. Okay, let's do it like this. If you're a freak, don't raise your hand.
1: What's up? How we looking?
0: Hold on. Hey, have you tipped your bartender tonight? Make sure you do that. I know them personally. If you want to tip me, find our manager, Mimi La. If you see her by the bar, tell her to stop drinking. You want to tip us, go to Mimi La. Yes, yes, yes, y'all. We gonna riding and riding and riding and vibing. Yes, yes, y'all, and you don't stop. Wicked sounds. Another sound. All right, we're gonna do the freak all night.

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They can rock a party. They can rock a party. And they can rock a party. 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

0: 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What they gonna do? What they gonna say? Yo, my people's out there in Sunny Bray, we can rock a party, we can rock a party, we can rock a party. You're goddamn right. Act like you know. Yes, I am. Hey, where's my homie at? Was that all right? Did you feel that, homie?
1: We need beer.
0: Where's yours? Did you feel that, homie?
1: We need beer.
0: Where's yours?

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Yo, let me just tell you one thing. 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We don't do that around here. We handle it ourselves. 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You never drop dime. 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Tell them, Juice Crew.

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1: What do they call you?
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I got a new song. 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It's kind of deep. It's kind of deep. 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I know we up here in the woods. So this is kind of... Lil Cuz, what you think? All right. 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

0: Watch yourself out there, Zane. We got one more song for y'all. We got one more song for y'all. Any requests? Any requests out there? Any requests? I Shot the Sheriff. Sorry, we don't do covers. Huh? Any Juice requests? You know what? I don't even know you, man. I don't.
1: Mustang Sally, baby.
0: Anybody else? Hey, you know what? Hey, there's one thing that's really similar to Mustang Sally. There's one thing that's really similar to Mustang Sally. It's called Mash the Gas. Mash the. Your mom was a sheriff? She was the only cool sheriff I know. Hey, thanks for coming out. Remember. Hey, if you're from Tomo, make some noise right now. Tomo, make some noise. Represent. This is what we call Mash the Gas.

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Mo Chill. Why you make some noise, my man Mo Chill? Real quick. Juice Crew, for real. 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Y'all feeling good? Y'all like Mo Chill in the microphone? Yo, give it up to me, I give thanks, yo. 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

Y'all with us tonight? Y'all quiet out there. What the fuck? It's Friday the 13th. It's Friday the 13th. You know, I was really scared. Hit it, Juice.

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I mean, you know, close from being far away.

0: 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Watch out! We got to know that we are lucky people to live in this place we live in. We are blessed.
1: Yes, yes.
0: We're so thankful to be here in the Redwoods, Nambo County.
1: Give thanks.
0: We're so thankful to be next to the ocean.
1: Every day.
0: We're so thankful to have music to share with our friends and family. One love.
1: Too much rain, though.
0: Yeah, a little bit much rain. Hey.

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1: Yes, I. Hey, hey, that's K-Star on the keys right there. Give it up real quick.
2: Kariki.
1: That's Jay Bird on the drums right there.
2: Jason.
1: Right on. Right, you know. That's Massive Dreadlock calling on the bassy right now. Yes, yes, yes. And percussion. We got Scotty Irie on the percussions over there. Give it up. Give it up. We got King Froggy. He's our other bassist / dance floor massive.
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1: For you.
0: We wish we could. We would.
1: Well, versatile.
0: It's some country or some
1: another juice
0: soul
1: rock.
0: Or some shh. Lucky we only play hip hop and reggae.
1: Gonna get the party hopping in my head. 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
1: Hello.
0: Family business every time that we come around, round.
1: Family is at the core.
0: Yes, Juice.
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0: You heard it here first.
2: 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Family business.
0: Can you feel it?

0: 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And I forgive the ignorance. 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With my walk and my rhyme, what can we do if we stand up one time?
1: I'm a bass.
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0: You gotta feel this.
1: 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Yes, y'all. Y'all having a good time tonight? 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
0: It's just a little hip-hop mixing with some dancehall. It's just a little hip-hop mixing with some dancehall. Then you're not the juice crew.
1: All right. Are we ready? Here we go. Here we go. If you didn't know, my band's name is Juice. We live here, Humboldt County. Represent every time. Roots run deep.
0: We just came to rock it. We just came to rock it.

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You all gotta play the hand that we dealt. 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Every time I tell another rhyme, it's the C note, cause you know we drop the bomb. 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It's just a little hip hop. 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

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Just a little hip hop. 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Dance on, dance on. 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

0: Y'all with us now, right? We're gonna just keep it boom, boom, boom. That's how we do it.
1: Boom, boom, boom.
0: Thanks for rocking with us.
1: Boom, bip.
0: Beautiful people, beautiful people. Hey, Robin, if y'all, everybody, thanks for letting us come out and do this again. I think they've been doing it for like all their life or something. Like, happy birthday every year. I know that.
2: Anniversary.
0: Anniversary too, is that what it is?
2: I believe that's what it is.
0: Anniversary. Well, shit, I didn't even know that.
2: I think that's what
0: I should have remembered from last year.
2: I could be wrong. It is.
0: Happy anniversary then.
2: Happy anniversary.
0: Hey. Another year, that's so beautiful.
2: Just keep
0: that
2: on adding them. That's all you can do. Put them in your belt for the year.
0: It must be 2 or 3 years by now, I'm sure.
2: Oh, yeah. One or two, I believe.
0: All right, this is for the reggae people out there. I know you came out to hear it.
2: There it is.
0: A little fresh water.

FF chillin'. 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I just get free. Originality though, that's where I'm coming from. It's the crew though, you know where we never run. Run from a Munchin. 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I said this is another blessing, a blessing, a blessing, another juice session. 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

0: tea all around. 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
1: Hot, hot, hot.
0: This one is hot, hot, hot, hot.
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0: This one is hot.

0: was war das hart? 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
1: So much love is in the air.
0: Was war das hart?
1: It must be where oh, I'm yeah, living. So much love is in the air. This love that we give it. Yes, we're living in the negative. We got to get to the positive. We got, this is a must for us to live. 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
1: Listen to
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1: 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Take it down, Juice Crew. 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
0: This is that original. It's the Juice original. 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

0: hit the beat, bend them on your feet, feel the heat coming from the street. With no delay, man, twist up the sensei, pass it to the MC. 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With no delay, man, twist up the sensei, pass it to the MC.
1: Street soul, just like I told you.

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They don't represent us. 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

0: soldier.
1: I like that. It sounds kind of X-Files right there.
2: Yeah.
1: Do that again, K-Stunk.
0: Yes, like it's freaky soldier. Right there. Oh. Sweet soldier, just like I told ya. Sweet soldier, just like I told ya.
1: I like that.
0: Sweet soldier, just like I told ya.
1: All right, here we go.
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1: never sexual.

0: Your feet feel the heat coming from the street. 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
1: No
2: thanks, y'all. Thanks, y'all.
1: We out, guys. Fresh water. We got another one for you.
2: Yo!
1: I don't know if we know what it is yet, but we're getting it.
2: You guys feeling all right? Rob, you okay? Robin, guys, all right? I just heard it was your anniversary.
1: Man, you guys still have that twinkle in your eye.
2: What's it, 2, 3 years? Is this your third, fourth?
1: 40th, what?
2: Damn, that's low.
3: Don't jump from 2 to 40.
2: That's low. All right. We're going to keep the party going. I don't want to embarrass them.
3: That's like copper to diamond. Because
2: I embarrass them,
3: shit.
2: I end up embarrassing myself. You know how that goes.
3: God damn.
2: All right. What do we got? What do we got, crew?
1: Oh,
2: okay. So call this the sauna rhythm. Thanks. Thanks, Tino. All right. This is sauna. We made this one up
3: Scott
2: a few years ago. HSU, they used to have a sauna there. And yeah, you know, I'll tell you about it later. All right, let's do this. Whoa.

one ready to

0: guys are with me. What was that? Was that a valley or was that a peak?
1: That
0: was a peak. All right.
1: The zenith.
0: They're with me, I understand.
1: I think they are ready. They've been ready.
0: All right, y'all. Let's work this one. This one is for all the sisters and brethren tonight. Just having a good time, you know what I mean? That's what we like to do, have a good time. If there's one thing you know. All right, big up family in here. There's Wendy, Jen. Watch those ladies out there. Don't get hurt, boys. Don't get hurt. I'm saying.
1: Get hurt, boys.
0: I've seen it. I've seen it before. All right, here we go. Soul trip. Soul trip. Is this a freshwater party or what? I said, is this a freshwater party or what? Yeah. Just like I thought.

0: it, wreck it. Don't make me flex on you. Another soul trip.
1: Tell them, Mo. What?
0: Girl, you a trip.
1: Girl.
0: You just a trip.
1: You just a trip.
0: Soul trip. Soul trip. Girl, you a trip.
2: Yeah.
0: Are you a trip? Huh. Cause I remember I saw you there on the dance floor in the club. You looked at me like you want some rubber dub. So I stepped to you, but I was shy. But you put all that aside. Turn around and you wind up your booty. Damn, you know I had a good mood, G. When I saw you there doing your thing, I had to step up and do my thing. Swing back and forth, that's the course. Every time I said I wanted just a little more. What did you have in store for another brother? You know I got a love. Your soul trip, you're just a soul trip. Soul trip,
1: just another soul,
0: soul trip.
1: Trip, soul trip.
0: On the dance floor with the stiff team. Girl, you my trip. Girl, you my trip. Ain't we gonna dance floor?

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0: talking about your ex relationship. He said you're gonna give me a little dip here.
1: Dip here.
0: On the dance floor with the stick there. Girl, you a trip. I don't wanna hear about your ex relationship. 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Girl, you a trip. Just a soul trip. Girl, you a trip. You a trip. Just a soul trip. 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

0: just playing, man. Goddamn, that was the shit. So
1: I saw you at the festival. I didn't wanna make it sexual, but you look so nice, rocking to the reggae sound. Had to look twice. 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

0: Y'all feeling us tonight? 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I believe we got a few more for y'all. We don't want to get nobody arrested. You know what I mean? Our drummer is bound to get arrested. I mean, goddamn, we gotta watch him all the time. You know, the hyper he gets, the more illegal he gets, I think. I don't know. Watch him. 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All right. All right, what we got? What we got for the people? For the people. What do we got for the people? That's kind of clever. All right, we got a few more for y'all. We're going to try to keep it, you know, keep it grinding. That's what I enjoy. Party all night. Party all night. Party all night. Me?
1: Yeah.
0: Juice. I wanna step on his toes. Crew. Party all night.
1: Party all night.
0: Those guys are drunk. Take a hit from the chai one. Inhale, exhale, this is the final power. Empower, take a sip from the glass. Shake that ass to the beat so it lasts.
1: Oh, chill.
0: And essential, our mission crucial. Pride of the beat.

0: size, you know, we extra large in. 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A wide margin between Babylon and Zion. 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All we wanna do is lay the smack down. Me and my crew just lay the beat down. All we wanna do is just lay the smack down. Me and my crew just lay the beat down. All we wanna do is just lay the smack down. Me and my crew just lay the beat down. All we wanna do is just lay the smack down. Who gonna lay the beat down?
1: What?
0: Party all night.
1: What?
0: Party all night.

0: is true. 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I bet my life on it. I take a sip of this brew.
1: All we wanna do is lay the smack down. Take it from all we wanna do is lay the beat down. 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Yo,
0: man, my crew just lay the beat down. Party all night.
1: Party all night.
0: Party all night.
1: Party all night.
0: Party all night. Inhale, exhale, this is the final power. And power, take a sip from the glass. Shake that ass to the beat so it lasts. So sweet and essential, a mission crucial. Part of the people, roots are critical. Out here, there's no rest from the weary.
1: Hello.
0: Successful.
2: By any means necessary.
0: Sometimes I feel like Dirty Harry. 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Remember Mr. T? He beat a rock. Check the size, you know, three extra large. 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

0: party all night. Yeah, all right.
1: Hey, I really think you guys could party all night. I really do.
0: The party's just getting started.
1: Hey, Mo, chill, Mo, chill. Let me ask you something.
0: Yes.
1: I've heard something comes out at night. I think it's the juice. All right, I've heard this.
0: The juice. It's the freaks too.
1: The freaks come out at night.
0: The freaks come out at night.
1: They all.
0: And I
1: you
0: think
1: know.
0: The juice is under the freak umbrella. So.
1: I think so.
0: Yeah. So it fits.
1: Exactly. All right.
0: We're gonna keep this one going. Cause the freaks come out at night. The freaks come out at night. Blah, blah, blah, blah. Fire and forget.

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1: Thank you, Freshwater. 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That's what I'm talking about. Yeah.
2: I think they're feeling it.
1: Freshwater comes out at night.
2: You're fucking hitting it.
1: They stay on up until the early night.
2: Freshwater stay.
0: All right, we got some more. We just gonna just boom, boom, boom. You guys okay with that?
2: Hit
0: boom,
2: us
0: boom,
2: with
0: boom, boom, boom, boom, boom, boom, boom, boom. You know what I mean? Like a machine gun. Bah, bah, bah, bah, bah, bah. All right. This one we call Step Ahead. Is it Step Ahead or are we doing the same rhythm or? All right, y'all. If you've been saving that tight pinhead joint, that last herb that you had, you rolled before you came here, now's the time to blaze it up. Blaze that pinhead up. Wicked, wicked sound, wicked sound, wicked sound. Hip hop, hip hop, hip hop. Let them feel it out. Let them feel it out, feel it out. Let them feel it out, feel it out. Let them get it right, get it out. Let them get it right. It's another session, dude.
2: Session.
0: What you gonna do? Come and grind.
2: Go chill us out.
0: We come to the room.
2: Hit a
0: Timidation's really not my move. I'm here with something to prove. Intimidation's really not my move. But I can blaze up too. What you gonna do?

0: world is on my shoulder, but I can hold her, yo, I can hold her. Yes, I know that people will conquer, cause we protected by the Rasta. Feel the wage and the hate, feels like the golden age. But in this life, you gotta keep the faith. No time to waste, my crew's on the case. We in a haze like a slap in the face. Each and every time we roll through your town, represent the masses strictly underground. Forget OZs, don't tease, we've all clowns. 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Each and every time we roll through your town, represent the masses strictly underground. Forget OZs, don't tease, we've all clowns. Stay a step ahead when the shit goes down.
1: You know it goes down. You know that
0: shit goes down. Stay a step ahead, yo.
1: You know that shit goes down.
0: Stay a step ahead, yo.

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0: shit goes down.
1: Here come the shit goes down.
0: Stay a step ahead.
1: Shit goes down.
0: Stay a step ahead.
1: Stay a step ahead, yo.
0: Yo, yo, yo. The shit goes down. Stay a step ahead, yo.
1: That's sick right there.
0: The
1: y'all
0: shit
1: like that
0: goes
1: rhythm?
0: Down.
1: Y'all like that rhythm? Everybody grind it out.

0: grounded, grounded.
1: Late night, deep in the session, doing my thing, yo, we never rest. 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

0: But I can hold her, I can hold her. Yes, I know the people will come to, cause we protected, protected by the
1: Rasta.
0: I feel the weight and the hate feels like the
1: golden chain.
0: But in this life, you gotta keep the faith. No time to waste, my crew's on the case. We in a haste like a slap in the face. Each and every time we roll through your town, represent the masses strictly underground. Forget OZs,

It's in Sevilla, yo no sé data data. We ram it down, jam it down, we jam it down, we jam it down, we jam it down, we jam it down, we jam it down, we jam it down, we jam it down, we jam it down, we jam it down, we jam it down, we jam it down, we jam it down, we jam it down, we jam it down, we jam it down, we jam it down, we jam it down, we jam it down, we jam it down, we jam it down, we jam it down, we jam it down, we jam it down, we jam it down, we jam it down, we jam it down, we jam it down, we jam it down, we jam it down, we jam it down, we jam it down, we jam it down, we jam it down, we jam it down, we jam it down, we jam it down, we jam it down, we jam it down, we jam it down, we jam it down, we jam it down, we jam it down, we jam it down, we jam it down, we jam it down, we jam it down, we jam it down, we jam it down, we jam it down, we jam it down, we jam it down, we jam it down, we jam it down, we jam it down, we jam it down, we jam it down, we jam it down, we jam it down, we jam it down, we jam it down, we jam it 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

0: juice.
1: Tonight, and it's over, girls and
0: it's
1: boys.
0: It's a roots party.
1: It's over.
0: A swanky roots it's party. Over.
2: Y'all still with us tonight? All right. Everybody cool? Yeah.

0: starting there.
1: Remember the pause.
2: I'm just trying to remember the whole thing.
0: Yeah, it's gonna be good.
2: We didn't do this.

0: there's another little like embellishment turnaround.
1: Sick, just drop out bass and just

0: through the entire thing, which is what the guitar basically did and was the vibe of it, but it's a little bit different to where... Oh, thanks.
1: Yep.
0: Sweet, thank you. Appreciate that.
2: Sorry, I think it's good food for thought.
0: Yeah, beer is
3: nice.
0: Done.
3: Cold beer.
0: But you know what I'm saying? I mean, we just played right through, but there is some kind of like... There is some difference there, you know? So I would like to break away from the basic riff to change it up and help signal the four there is what I was trying to say while playing. So I should signal that four.
4: Does the guitar.
0: But,
3: Do you think that we need a signal?
0: No, not a signal. I just mean something for the feel, you know? Because it's like instead of just playing straight eight all the way through, and on the last one, you know what I mean?
3: Because I'm doing like...
0: Yeah, see what I mean?
3: That's the beat
4: and
3: I do.
0: Right
4: there.
0: So.
4: Hey, there's one song we didn't write down. What's that other...
0: I know, yeah, I like
3: it. I'm just saw it.

0: Where's your quarter hits on the cowbell there, Jay?
1: Step ahead, huh?
2: We did step ahead earlier.
3: Now we got 23 songs.
4: Mounting That's quick. That'll be enough for the wedding.

0: I need to get the feel and like all the vibe.
1: All I'm saying is, let's play it from the intro. Let's play our tunes from the beginning.
2: Okay.
1: Nah, let's jam.
3: Ready?

0: I just need to play it. Something about the high notes, dude. I just gotta.
1: It's a constant bass. Right
0: on too. Top of the. Cool.
1: Did you ever go into the do do do do do do do do do do like keep it going for a section?
0: What?
1: Like just keep it going all the way through, like do do do do do do do do do do.
0: No, I've played the fullest length thing that I play, which maybe not right, is
2: That's right.
1: Gotcha.
2: You wanna start
0: That's pretty much what I played the whole time, right there. But then occasionally I go.
2: Phantom.
0: Oh. Oh, we have our intro. Nice.
2: This is a good one. Drum and bass, yeah.

0: podcast Better Udo. Bow, bow. Better Udo. Bow, bow.
1: Right into
0: bow. You know, so it's like climbing up. Yeah. Okay.

0: back into it right there.
1: Okay, good.
0: Yeah. Four.
1: I thought I remembered like we extended.
0: We had done that. It's just I think we decided to not do that after a while.
1: Because it's coming out of every chorus, right?
0: Yeah.

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One time. Music is a mission and no competition. Yeah. No, they sing, not no, they one people done. My favorite DJ, that a Bujo Bantan. No, they just see me.

time. Music is a mission, and no competition. 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My favorite DJ at a Bushu Bantan. 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
0: Make some noise.

0: mixt du hinten aus Salz. 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Hey, you see, when they play dancehall music get rough sometimes.
1: Fire.
0: Sometimes dancehall music I get rough.
1: Fire.
0: I get rougher than rough. Sometimes they get tougher than tough.
1: That's too hard.
0: Chew your joke, you no bluff. If you got this stuff, then bring it then.
1: Rude.
0: Sometimes you have to sing it then.
1: So y'all feeling good tonight? Y'all feel that? Yeah, that's nice. That's nice. We gonna do the reggae thing. I know y'all like that. Y'all like reggae music? Wait, hold. I said, y'all like reggae music?

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I hope you're having a good time. I can't see you out there, but you know, just have fun. It's a celebration. Love is in the air. 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

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Cause it's Sunny Break styling, you know what I mean?

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0: Yeah. 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Thank you.
1: Every time that we come around.
0: Family Business was that song.
1: Every time that we come around. Every time that we come around.
0: We got a little something.
1: They're ignoring me right now.
0: Special.
1: But that's okay. We're going to go to Basement Grooving. You know where we practice, where our studio is. It's in Kariki's basement.
0: Deep in the dungeon.
1: And so this is Basement Grooving. Enough said, right?
0: Right.

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I like that old school flavor, 1986. Spin the record. I like my vinyl thick. 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If you make a suggestion to me, remember rap, run DMC.

0: Hey, thank you all, but yo,
1: that's
0: hey,
1: right.
0: Check it out. That was a nice tune. I just, you know, I love singing for the girls, but I want everyone to know tonight
1: what?
0: Is more of a spirit of unity.
1: That's right.
0: Not just for the girls, for everybody. Thank you all for coming out. We love to see everyone. This is the Juice, y'all probably know. Next tune. Thank you all. Seriously though, we have a lot of music to play for y'all tonight. We love to see everyone
1: That's
0: out.
1: That's right.
0: This one is Basement Grooving. Thank you.
2: He don't have a hot tub. He just fills up his bathtub with hot water and farts in it.

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1: I'm glad y'all hanging with us.

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Yeah, all right. 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

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We're going to do the Pearl next month. 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

0: 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What's happening, Arcata? 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Yeah. We can rock a party.
1: Yeah.
0: We're gonna get this thing popping off in a second.

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We can't help that. 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Yeah, we got a twin bills tonight. Rashawn coming out later for y'all. It's gonna be nice. It's gonna be real nice. Let's do this. Boom. Yeah, yeah, yeah.

Yeah. Yeah. Y'all feeling that tonight? What's up, Jambalaya? Yeah. It's getting hot. It's getting hot in here. Yeah.

0: Yeah. That's how we do it, right there. That's for you. Nice.
1: Wait. Got a song. Gotta find that song.
2: Got it.
0: Let's do this. I think they'll like it.

Put them up now. Yeah. Nice, nice, y'all. Yeah, we gonna keep rolling. We gonna keep rolling this. We only got a little bit of time. You with us, right? Yeah. Look, cuz. This one's for you. Respect the game, and the game will respect you back. I always told you that. Check it out.

Love comes. Yeah, that's, you know, self-explanatory right there. Thanks for rocking with us. We're going to keep it popping. Let them know. Juice in the house.

0: Yes, yes, yes, yes.
1: That's our name.

Y'all feeling that? Hey, Jambalaya, make some noise right now.

I don't lie. Let's do this. We just gonna keep firing it off for y'all. Y'all ain't mad at us, right? Y'all ain't mad at us. We got Rashawn coming later. You know, we don't wanna respect. Let's do this.

0: You think it's a joke, huh? Oh, you just now feeling that?
1: I feel.
0: I'm sorry, that's an addiction of mine. Sorry. Bring my personal problems on the stage like that. Yes, you know, thanks for riding with us tonight. Riding with us tonight. Let's do this, crew. Yo, just a rhythm, right?

0: Yo.
1: Like it.
0: Yeah. It's getting crazy upon the front line. It's getting crazy upon the front line. It's getting crazy upon the front line. Watch your back, watch your back, watch your back. Boom.
1: Yeah, it's true.
0: It's true. Check it out. Check it out. Let's do it. Here we come. Live and direct. Juice sound for you. Instant classic. Maybe not. It's another instant classic. You know we're gonna get a little drastic. Juicy juice, you gotta have it.

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Yes, yes, y'all. Are you ready for this? Are you ready for this? Damn. That sucks. It was good. Yeah, we're ready. Yo.

0: Yes, yes, y'all.
1: Last song.
0: Thanks for coming out and representing the Juice Crew, Humboldt County. This is it for us. Hang out. Rashawn's gonna lay it down for you, man. It's gonna be a special treat. Check it out. Boom. No. Y'all don't blame us for going out on a high note, do you?

That's all.

0: see a goddamn thing. You got a lighter?
1: I do.
0: I can't see a goddamn thing.
1: Little pets up there, homie. Like Chan on the mic. What's up? You giving me? Were you hooking up the mic? Is that the cordless for me? Is Gideon coming? If you talk to him.
0: He said he was coming.
1: All right. Well, shit. I have a mic too. We need another one.
0: Yeah. You know.
1: Yeah. You know what's fuzzy.
0: All right.
1: Ooh.
0: All right.
2: Some days,

0: That ain't funny. What? That's right. I like that.
1: Cause you're dancing with just blowing
0: money. Let me express myself for a minute here, yo. 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

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The people, they out there, they want tough juice to play. 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

0: 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Do we have that on recording? Did you record that? Oh, man, I want to get a little of that on recording. It's been going. That's fat. That is hot right there, for real.
1: Too loud.
0: I like that, too. That little, that shit's bad, dude, for real. For real.
1: Yeah.
0: That's like totally different than anything we ever have done before. I mean, recorded and done multiple times. I think anyway. I love that shit. That shit's hot.

0: 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Everybody having a good time out there?
1: Check.
0: Yes.
1: Two. One, two.
0: Big respect to the firemen.
1: We got the drum.

0: This one got on the Missin C. It's an old reggae song. It's not an original.
1: You guys understand what the word sensei.
0: This is going sensei. 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
1: Kale kale sensei. 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

0: Yeah, man, Mo Chill, just hold it down. 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

time. 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I just wanna kick 16 lines. Snitching is a crime. No, I guess my shit is jumping off in 2009. Like I said, we from the North Coast. We handle the shit up here ourselves. You know what I mean? So watch your back if you drop a dime. Cause my man C-Note will come and get you.

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Yeah, just rock that like that. That's that West Side flavor. You know it, you know it, you know it, you know it, you know it. Yo, Juice Crew. Wee! Yes, I am. They got.

Yeah, it's a basement groove thing. 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In Sunny Bray. Enough vibes all day. Enough blunts all day.

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That's right. 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

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MC. Friday

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This one's called Blunts and Beats. 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

Watch your back scene. Watch your back scene. Waist winder, like I said, huh?

Memphis Kangaroo Boys. Bang the cut, bang the cut, bang the cut, and I say what's up. Bang the cut, bang the cut, bang the cut, yo, we say what's up. Bang the cut, bang the cut, bang the cut, yo, we say what's up. Bang the cut, bang the cut, bang the cut, and we say what's up, yo. K-Star on the keyboards like that.

Say what's up, feel it up, pass the Dutch, spark it up, and I say what's up, twist it up, take it out, twist it up, twist it up, yo, we say what's up, don't get too close, sharp like a razor, don't get too close, cause we're dangerous, none of the weak cunt can hang with us. Be true to the game, and the game I love you back. If you mess with the game is gonna probably fuck you back.

change, change, don't change yourself. 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They say it's a war on drugs, but it's a war on myself. You think the story ends, cycle continues. A reinterpretation of family values. You gotta ask yourself, what's the real issue? When the only purpose is to get revenue. It's hard to get out once you get a taste.

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Yeah, thanks, y'all. Thanks for coming out, supporting the Juice Crew tonight. 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No, Jay Bird, I'm not gonna spank you tonight. 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I'll tell you later. Check it out. Each and every time we come through your town, represent the masses strictly underground. Forget OZs, don't tease, we won't pound. 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

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It's Patron and Lamon, if you ask me. That's true hip-hop. Blunts and Patron. 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
1: Crowded. 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We know
0: we've
1: all heard Gideon's opinion before on this song. All the rest of the people still like it, so it's basically.
0: Hit it and quit it. 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
2: Are you awake yet?

0: 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Bam, bam, bam, bam.
1: Show, but we're already, you know, it's a week and a half away.
2: April 14th.
1: A week from Friday.
2: It's time.
1: So I just want to hype this show, especially...
3: You know, play the damn song.

0: Wicked, wicked, wicked, wicked, wicked, wicked, stick it, stick it. Feel it, kill it. Boom! Yeah. I like that. I like that. I like that little tricky ending. We planned it just like that. All right. Y'all still with us tonight? Y'all want some more? Y'all want some more? Because we got hella tracks.
1: Yeah, yeah.

0: enough clout.
1: Yes, I. Massive.
2: All right. So.
1: Yes.
2: This next one goes out to all hardworking people, because I know I was talking last week to a few people that got people been getting robbed a little bit lately.
0: Yeah, man.
2: My
0: watch it. Watch your
2: all
0: backyard.
2: Kinds of stuff. And you know, it's that watch time of year backyard. When people want to rob a little bit extra because the green's popping up all over. So anyway, this is for people who actually support them.

first.

You know what I'm saying? Like, instead of going directly into it. Yeah, exactly. Yeah. Yeah. Yeah.

0: boom, boom.
1: Yeah. Thank you.
2: Thanks, y'all.
3: You are beautiful thing because we have a world premiere. Did you hear that? It's a world premiere. Yes, man. First time in the whole wide world. People are gonna be delighted with this music. This is a new artist. It's from Humboldt County. I didn't see it. What I said is from Humboldt County. That's kind of awesome. I said it's from Humboldt County, man. What's up? Yes. People, are you ready for some cool reggae music made right here? Put your hands together. Aishi Dube and Masakana. Give it up. Reggae on the river.

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New album coming out, Eye of the Storm. I want you to big up all the upcoming artists, you know? You don't know how to go already. The new artists, it's about time right now. Yes. 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Masagana. 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

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Yeah.

Yes. This brings us to our last tune. And before we get into it, I want to let y'all know that right here on Reggae on the River, I'm dropping my debut album right now after we play at the merch booth. It will be available. I can sign them and everything. So bless up. I want to thank each and every one of you guys. Each and every one of you guys for making this possible, because it's a dream of mine for a long, long, long time, right? Give thanks. 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
1: All right. 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You can get the CD over there. Have a blessed and wonderful weekend.
2: Give it up.
1: And big up to all the volunteers and everybody.
2: Give it up. Give it up. Enough respect. Enough respect. Come on, man. Yeah, yeah. Come on. Respect the youth. Yeah. Ishi Doobie. Ishi Doobie. Alamo County. Come on. Woo! Bo, bo, bo, bo! Rockin'! Yeah, man. I get emotional, man. You have to forgive me. It's so beautiful to see the youth, man. The seed that grows. And look what happened. Yeah? Selassie I is ever present everywhere you go, man. The Rasta man is there. Because Selassie I is everywhere. So enough respect to the youth. Enough respect, yeah, man. The children and this one too. Right on, man. Bless everyone. Good morning. Buenos dias. Yeah, man. My name is Red. I am from Chile. And, well, we got so much reggae music for you today. It's a beautiful day. Isn't it a blessing? Yes, man. The reggae music, the music from the little island, Jamaica, that spread across the world, and now we have reggae music from everywhere, and now this is downtown reggae music in the world. Yes, man, Reggae on the River 2006. How you feeling? Cool. Please remember to drink water, okay? Please, please, please, please. I'm asking you, I'm begging you, please drink some water. All right. We're going to take a little break and we'll be back with some cool, cool reggae music. Please take a little time to go around and see what else is up. Do you like this new?

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Yeah.

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They're all gonna be drunk. They're gonna be out of control. 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That's right.

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talking about the low, low, low, low, low, low, low. No one does a come out like a blessing from above. Yeah, you know, say Almighty Jah just said they show we the love, and I hear the shine like a blessing from above, and I.

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1: Y'all feeling that?
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1: All right. I like it. I like it. I like it.
0: Whoa. In the beginning.
1: Too much love, man.
2: Storage case for him. On.
3: I actually have the next song, man.
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0: Yes, greetings. I'd like to present right now on stage the Vasagada Band.
1: Do you see how this is going, right? 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Let's do this one, Aftermath Crew.
2: That's right.
1: Shit.
3: Yes, I, a revolutionary state of mind.

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All right. Yeah. Reggae music. If you like reggae music, make some noise out there. 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
1: y'all. 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
1: Boom, shot.
0: They consist of some lovely members. 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And I love y'all. 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
1: Yeah, yeah. 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
0: Might be blowing a little. Nothing new under the
2: sun.
1: No, it's not. It sounds very familiar. What's that?
0: But it's six for the...
1: It sounds very familiar, like that little thing. But I like that one, like the straight... That's the second
0: you
1: one.
0: Should
1: do
0: solo
1: the
0: on
1: one.
0: The bass, just be like...
3: I did it earlier, but it was kind of like hard to get the groove.
1: This one?
3: And
1: do the...

Okay, scratch that. 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P-I-M-P. 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
1: classic? 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
0: All of my grandson. 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
1: Back then we were fine. 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
0: Remember them days?

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I wasn't prepared. But I like that. What's this one called? This is the one I was talking about. Oh, okay. That's not the one I was talking about. I mean, I was talking about that one a couple songs ago, but... You're right. That was nice, Jay. That was nice, man. Stretch it out. Stretch it out. You too, K-Star. I like that, man.

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Just a tequila drip, another Patron sip. 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

trip. 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Yeah, okay, yeah, right. 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He said you got to give me a little dip-dip. 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

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But you were rocking until the reggae sound. I didn't want that. I just wanted to bring the vibe around, but you grabbed my hand. 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I was feeling the vibe so trip. 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Girl, soul trip. 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

0: chocolate chip.
1: 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I mean, right? I tried to keep the form.
0: Girl, you a trip.
1: Family business every time that we come around. Oh, yeah, play that one. What's that one called? Did we play that one last show?

0: We excited to be here. It really feels good to be here tonight for sure. Thank y'all for coming out. What a big up EC Dubay in the place.
1: Yo, yo, yo. 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Y'all feeling good tonight? Y'all got me pumped up. Y'all got somebody put some in my drink. Somebody put some in my drink. All right. I can ride with it though. I can ride with it. All right. This next one is a new track. Yeah, I know. I hear you. Hallelujah. It's a new track. This one we call Family Business. Family Business. Check it.

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0: We're going to break all the equipment tonight. Thank you. Hey, Jay Bird needs toms and hi-hats in his monitor. We're going to get this sound check right, and then we just going to, you know, boom, boom, boom. Hit you back to back. Juice. Get your juice at your bartender, local bartender. 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
1: Yeah, he does.
0: Don't you start it?

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We're going to, you know, change out a little equipment. 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All right? All right. Okay? Okay.

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Know it's a lot going on Friday night. We got McKinleyville locked down, though. 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

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It was called Rock the Bells. 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It was really fun. Wu-Tang, you know, Rage Against the Machine. 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

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Is that okay? We just gonna play. 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

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Juice Crew at myspace.com. 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

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And it just don't stop.

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Watch out for Informer. How y'all feeling tonight? Yo, Soundman, if Soundman, you out there, let me get more keys in the drum monitor, please. 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

0: 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That's like almost like the Encounters, Close Encounters, Close Encounters. 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

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Are y'all feeling good tonight? Give it up for C. Baker in the house. Right on here. I don't know how he got us all together. He must have made a deal with the devil. I'll give us some love later. I don't know. I don't know. Must have did something. They just told me to show up.

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It's not about the booty call. You can have it all. You can have it all.

0: 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I make more tomorrow. I give it all to you tonight.
1: You got one more, right? More time. More time. Let's make it more time.
0: Hey, they're kicking us off the stage right now. They're kicking off stage. What's up? Wow. They're coming out the woodworks tonight.
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0: I wish we had more time. 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

0: 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Exactly. Yeah. Exactly. 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We love y'all.
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That's how we do it. Grooving. Hey, give it up for the band tonight. Give it up for the band. It's my homies over there. Let them feel the love. Let them feel that Shamrock love.

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0: 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You're on the one.
1: Okay, big dog. I'm gonna
2: do like a smooth horn.
1: Yeah, yeah. Like not to come, but.

0: Yo. 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
1: Just a little while.
2: Just a little more.
3: Yo, quickly. We got one more song for you. Thank you very much.
4: Yeah, so I'm gonna wait for you to do that. Jah bless my heart with the meditation. I saw him giving his strength to hold the faith and stand strong. Yeah, let Jah bless me. Alright. Jah really love to see you with a good intention. I saw him giving his strength to hold the faith and stand strong. Yeah, let Jah bless me.

0: and slow masakana. How high are you? Slow motion for me. Slow motion for me.
1: Alright, it's my fault. It's you guys set the tempo. You guys set the tempo. I'm gonna ignore your slow ass.
2: Yeah, exactly.
1: Acapella.
3: Child, yeah, bless my heart with the meditation. So him give me the strength to hold the faith and stand strong. Yeah, let Jah Jah bless me. All right.

0: Oh, that's like a real advanced.
1: Oh yeah, it's totally advanced, Mark Soller.
2: Are we jamming more? I'm done. What time is it?
0: Spent.
2: Why do I got what? That's something
0: different.
2: I got a couple more in me. What's up?

That's grooving. I'm not necessarily sure what I'm gonna do, but like that's that's kind of like dancing track. That's full on. That's full on spearhead, like.

0: totally riding that shit, dude. Oh, you can totally ride that shit, man. I don't know what you would want to say, but
1: I'm rolling through, you know.
0: It's good for like.
2: Is that something you know?
0: No, it's a combination of Pastor Kvasia and something else I was hearing from the Kings. Is that gonna go?
1: Nice.
0: And so I was just like, let me see, like, this
2: we're riding, right?
0: And then,
2: I barely heard.
0: Yeah.

Yo, yo. So I come with a smooth daddy delivery like this. They call me Smooth Daddy, cause I come with a freestyle.

Paranama. It's the juice, the manure, original flavor. We don't want your behavior. Let the drummer save ya, 'cause he can play ya all night. 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Just wanna make it inside. 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
1: All right, let's go.
0: Yes, I. All right, this one's called New World Order. It's just one of those, like, you know, whoa. Check myself. It's just one of those songs that's like, you know, we just want to take over the world, basically, and this is one of those songs that's going to help us get there. Let's go, Rude Boys.
2: Dry Boom. Tune Juice Crew.
0: West Coast style, we represent every time. 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
0: right.

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0: 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Fuck all this shit we sang it before. 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I want to support the Humber Brewery for having us. Big up all the farm bossy for being here. I'm sure I'm drunk. I don't want to sing this bullshit for you, but you know, hey.

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0: Thanks for vibing with us tonight.
1: For real. Thanks for coming out.
0: This one, this is like, you know, we just like to mash up. There, that's it, Massive. Keep hitting that.
1: Are you ready?
0: We just like to mash it up.
1: Are you ready for one more? One more. One more. 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
0: Yeah, short, you got that one.

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1: Thunder. Very good. Thank you very much.
0: All right, we're good. Yeah, can we get a roll across the toms? Lauren, you getting those toms?
1: Yes, sir.
0: All right, can we get that timbale real quick? Lauren, you getting that timbale?
1: Yes, sir.
0: All right. Are we all lined up?
1: I'm ready to go.
0: All right, let's do a quick 2 minutes, and then we'll get you guys in your dressing room. Alright. Stage right keys. All right, we got the last horn player coming up on stage right now, so let's do this.

0: Are we good?
1: Yes, yes. If you like what you heard right there, we got Ishii Doobie and Masagana. 1 o'clock. Don't miss it.
2: Oh, yeah, thank you.